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1: When you and I were dating, you used to make me key lime pies.
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1: 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I'd like one before our 50th anniversary, if you don't mind.
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3: The Bible says that a gentle and quiet spirit is precious in the sight of God. 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
3: 1 Peter tells us we should clothe ourselves with the beauty that comes from within, the unfading beauty of a gentle and quiet spirit, which is so precious to God. 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They judge our clothes, our bodies, our hair, and even our makeup. But God sees what really matters. He looks at what is hidden in our hearts. It's so easy to feel pressured to live a life that pleases people. But instead, let's seek after having a gentle and quiet spirit. 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
2: Stretching the truth is like stretching a rubber band. 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Even if we stretch the truth just a little by exaggerating, we get hurt. But if we stretch the truth too far and actually tell a lie, that can be painful indeed. An Old Testament proverb says, "A false witness will not go unpunished, and he who speaks lies will not escape." All the more reason to take the advice of the book of James and be slow to speak, to make sure we're telling the truth and nothing but the truth. This is David Jeremiah encouraging you to get on the road to new life. 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
1: 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And the Bible reminds us that we shouldn't squander the time God has given us. Here's Billy Graham.
3: Jesus said, as long as it is day, we must do the work of him who sent me. The night is coming when no man can work. And your life should be committed to certain priorities. Have you sat down and written out some priorities for your life? What is your priority? Your life ought to be carefully planned. Ask the Holy Spirit. Start going to the little place of your own where you meet God alone in prayer. And take a pencil and paper and write some things out that God says to you. Redeem the time.
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3: 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Sometimes I lose my cool and I say things I shouldn't say. 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
3: There's a beautiful verse in Proverbs that I need to remember. 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

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If I know me, I could tell myself I'm better than the one who bowed their knees then went astray. 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
2: In the Bible, God gave Joshua an assignment that looked impossible. 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In Deuteronomy, we read that Moses told Joshua, "The Lord Himself goes before you and will be with you. He will never leave you nor forsake you. Do not be afraid. Do not be discouraged." My friend, when life is hard and you feel discouraged, remember that God is a way maker. He does go before you. He is with you. He will never leave you. 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
1: Mankind is constantly coming up with new scientific discoveries. Every year, over 2 million patents are approved that are meant to make our lives better. But there's a deeper problem that we can't solve on our own. Sin. Billy Graham explains.
2: We face the same temptations, the same troubles, the same trials, which have always confronted mankind. Science has been able to do everything except to change the hearts of men. In all these years, sin has not changed. Without a savior, man can only perish. He will perish because the wages of sin is death.
1: But God has provided a solution for us through his son, Jesus Christ.
2: You could receive Christ right now. He can forgive your sins. He can lift the sorrow from your heart. And he can give you hope for tomorrow.
1: You can claim that hope today. 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
2: Corn harvest is in full swing around the eastern United States, as field conditions allow, that is. Many farmers, of course, have been seeing a lot of rain in recent days. With that said, as of Monday of this week, in Michigan, we're looking at 2% of corn off the field. 36% of the corn crop in Tennessee has been harvested. Virginia farmers report 40% of the crop in. In North Carolina, farmers are at 47%. And in the state of Georgia, 88% of the 2024 corn crop has now been harvested. Farm Safety and Health Week continues across the nation, and farmers are being reminded to be patient when moving equipment on rural roadways. If at all possible, pull over at the next safe spot to do so and let the traffic go by.
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2: 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What is a father? Well, a father is a man who expects his son to be as good a man as he meant to be. That's your pearl of wisdom. You're on the farm, and I'm Ish.
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9: 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We've all gathered here at Bill's Diamond Bill Softball Spectacular for a little game of slow pitch.
11: Oh, we're warming
9: People
11: up.
9: People have come from at least a mile away to see William swing for the fences.
11: It's amazing.
9: And we have Kevy fielding some grounders.
11: Ready for right
9: Tori's
11: here.
9: Throwing some warm-up pitches. Gerald and Buddy are shagging flies.
11: Here they are.
9: Bonnie's hanging out at the water cooler. William is taking a few practice swings. Yeah, there's one. At this place where music's always great and the chatter is never late.
11: Yeah, it's an international get-all-excited day. If you play it right, it's always going to excite. And over here he is, ready to call the play-by-play, our man for all seasons. The recent winner of the Over the Fence Award, he is
9: Bill. I'm a one-man team, if you know what I mean, Gaither.
12: I'm pretty good at getting things done, and so are my guests. Jeff and Sherry Easter, our Booth Brothers, Linda Randall.
9: Vocal band, the Isaacs, Karen Peck, William. It's going to be a home run kind of day.
11: Time to start with the Grand Slam, Bill. Let's get the whole homecoming gang ready.
13: Hello.
12: Cleveland Derricks wrote this back in the 40s. You ought to have been there when he blessed my soul.

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1: 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Bill?
0: It's hi-fi day. All walk right up to someone and say, give me five. You may just make a friend.
2: Yeah, if you say it to Bill, you won't get a five. You might get make a friend.
0: Larry Gatlin wrote this song, a great song, and Russ sings it.

0: Oh, my.
1: Ain't nobody got time for that.
2: Here it comes.
3: Well, this week gave us an unkind recognition.
0: Yes.
3: From the Ole Taco executives at their annual meeting in Enchilada Emporium in Encino.
1: For sure they are.
3: They gave the word of the day their annual Refried Words Award.
0: Hey.
3: They claim that our words have no taste and are mostly saturated fat smothered in Velveeta. Not very nice from the Ole people, but in spite of that, here we go. A Brixel.
4: A Brixel.
3: Yeah, that's
5: the word of the day.
1: Okay, listen up now. The Up Brixel is a little-known gymnastics move involving a glass bottle, a unicycle, and fire. And a chihuahua. And a monkey. And while performing the Up Brixel move, the performer, who was featured actually on the Ed Sullivan Show for the first time many years ago, he would mount the unicycle, juggle the fire, balance the bottle on his nose, then the chihuahua would run out in the audience and bark like a German shepherd. Meanwhile, the monkey picked everybody's pockets. So that's how that worked, and that was the Up Brixel. An improperly executed Up Brixel, of course, could result in mad patrons, a thigh injury, even a burnt chihuahua. Hot dog! There we go. That's what the Up Brixel is.
4: I was going to say that.
3: I don't know, man. Yeah, you're close.
4: No, it doesn't mean that. Kevin rings in. It means to scold. It means to scold. Parents sometimes Up Brixel their children in excess.
1: Imagine my chagrin.
4: I can't. And chihuahuas.
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1: Well, the pastor was going to be gone one Sunday, so he asked Deacon Elroy to bring the message. And when the pastor got home, he ran into a church member who said, "Man, we really missed you. The service was good till the deacon brought the message, and it was not good." The pastor called the deacon and asked, "How'd your sermon go last Sunday?" Deacon said, "Well, it was just fine. I just re-preached one of your old messages."
5: Ooh, ouch.
1: That's bad.
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0: I'm Ed O'Neill with the Dixon Melody Boys, and you've come to the right place for the best in gospel music, Bill Gaither's Homecoming Radio. Thanks for being here.
1: Well, the law is the law, folks.
2: Yeah, it is.
1: For example, in Nebraska, it is against the law to sneeze in public.
3: Wow, I'd be in trouble.
1: Oh, get thee to a closet before you sneeze. In Brewton, Alabama, you cannot use motorboats on city streets.
3: That's good.
4: Good idea.
1: In case you were wondering. In Louisiana, it's against the law to gargle in public.
4: At least now you can Google in public.
1: Loony or not, the law is the law, so pay attention.
5: Three bridges. Cool and water.

0: Well, felt so good, just like grandma's well.
1: Let's go to the phone and talk to Ben Isaacs.
2: Hello?
1: Hello, Ben.
2: Hey.
3: Hey, Ben.
1: Hey, Ben, what's happening today, maybe necessarily this day, but what is happening these days with the Isaacs? You having a good time out there?
2: Oh, yeah. We're out on the homecoming tour and just having a wonderful time with that. Working on in the end of May, 1st of June, working on a new Isaacs project. It's due. And other than that, we're staying busy, personally. My kids are doing great. My wife's still absolutely gorgeous, and we're all just, spending a lot of time with family that we're not in the road. So it's our favorite thing.
1: You know, the Statler brothers, when I was talking to them, they said this, and I think it's true. I think it is possible to have both a career and keep your family together, and you've done a great job of that. I see those kids when they're around you. You're a good daddy too. So,
2: well, you know, the key that works for me in that is, you know, and it's tough for me because I really have three lives. I have a road life, I have a studio life, and then I have a home life. Mm-hmm. But the way I manage to do all of that is my first priority is my family, you know, and I explain to them for every day that I book in the studio, I'll make sure that I'm home a day. And when I'm home, I'm home. I'm not preoccupied with everything else. So that's the only way that for me as a dad, you know, my biggest fear in life, is for one of my kids at some point in time to say, well, Dad, you weren't there for me, you know. So I'm going to do everything I can to keep them from having to go that way.
1: You know what, Ben? For a bluegrass group that's known for banjos, mandolins, and guitars, and bass, and cool hats that you always wear, we're now going to tell you, put all of those things down, and let's just hear the voices of probably the three greatest siblings I've ever heard sing together as a group.

0: 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That's the Isaacs. Bill Gaither, you do a lot of public speaking these days.
1: Yeah, I do.
0: Just curious, have you ever spoken before presidents?
1: You know, it's interesting you ask. I did. Last summer, Mount Rushmore. Yeah. Here's Karen Pack.
0: Not exactly what I expected.
2: River.

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1: Well, Bill, we're literally and figuratively on the edge of our seats over here. Yeah. Please share one of your rules of thumb.
2: It's very simple. My rule of thumb for today is when giving specific instructions for people to follow, be aware that at least 10% of the listeners will not follow them correctly.
1: That's true.
2: Here is the vocal band singing with the singer.

0: Guys, it's toy time. Think outside yourself and...
1: Take whatever you have and give it away.
2: A man recently walked into a fast food restaurant late in the afternoon. He asked for the manager. He told them he wanted to pay for the orders of the people coming past the drive-thru, as long as his money lasted. And he gave the manager 10 $100 bills and walked away. He gave no information except that his name was John and he wanted to do something nice for the people he did not know. So, as the people came to the window, they were told that their order had already been paid for. The reactions were amazing. Some customers were confused, puzzled. All were grateful. Some even cried a little bit at the generosity. One lady said she had an awful day and needed the encouragement. John's kindness had been the talk of the town and a gift that people will not soon forget. A simple idea from a regular guy made an incredible impression because he was willing to give it away.

a very talented family, the Crabb family. It's amazing how many of these kids, four or five of them, and they all sang with such such passion and conviction. I guess it's just in the DNA. This specific song, they're all featured, and it's a beautiful one. Listen very carefully.

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1: There's a girl in our church who has very low self-esteem. Today, as my husband and I were talking to her, I told her that she had the most beautiful eyes I'd ever seen. Well, she teared up and said, "You have made my day. You give me hope." Isn't that a kind thing?
2: Mm-hmm. Buddy, tell us about tumbling down here.
3: Well, you know, the good news isn't good news until you're reminded of the bad news. That is that we all need redemption to get out of here. We all need a Savior. And so this is a little bit of bad news setting us up for the good news, Bill. Where are you going to be when you're tumbling down? Yeah. You going to find yourself safe in the Lamb or on the outside? Come on in on the inside.

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4: You know, in our field, rhythm feels are interesting. There's all different kinds of rhythm feels. It's what used to the old days. It was like boom chick, boom chick, bum dum bum bum. And then there's waltzes. There's but this crazy halftime feel, like you're doing there, buddy. And the drummer go bum dum bum bum bum, brother, bum dum bum bum bum. Makes all the difference in the world. Gordon Moat can probably get rhythm feels like nobody else in the world can get rhythm feels with a good truth. Shut the door and keep out the devil. Listen.

0: Every week we get some gracious, encouraging notes from our friends around the globe. Notes like this one.
1: Hey, Bill and friends, thanks for your encouragement. We are here in Liberia in the midst of the Ebola outbreak, and we need the uplift and support you bring us. Wow. We're fighting the good fight and trusting God for victory. Thanks for what you do to help our hearts. That's from Bishop Pa, and we're praying for you there.
2: Wow. This one's from Texas. It says, hi from Texas. Just wanted to say I love you people and the special touch you bring to my life. Kevin is the man. A bit goofy, but the man. Love it all. God bless. That's from Tabitha.
3: Thank you for your show. My husband works nights and sometimes I need an encouraging friend. You people are it. I laugh till it hurts sometimes. Thanks for keeping me company. From Tina.
4: I'm a gospel singer, and homecoming radio is my greatest enjoyment. God bless you. I sing for lots of seniors here in North Carolina, and I look for the day when I can see you in person. You are the best, Bobby. Well, Bobby, you're doing a very, very good thing. I don't know how many times young artists say, where do I get started? And I say, right where you are. And I tell you what, seniors are a wonderful place to start. So you're using your talent for a good thing. Fanny Crosby wrote this over 146 years ago. She wrote 8,000 hymns. This is probably the best known that she did. Blessed Assurance, Jesus is Mine. Lady Love Smith, listen.

0: that's a wonderful voice. Lady Love Smith, Blessed Assurance. We started out wanting you to get all excited about the good things that God can do in your life. And I hope we've done that. See you back again next week.
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1: 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And until we meet again, this is Phil Brower. 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

0: is Hope in the Morning on your Thursday.
1: Thursday.
0: Already. Now, you remember, Shell, what I said back on Monday? I said, only 3 more days until the next day is Friday.
1: Yes.
0: So today, well, last week we called this, you actually called this something. You
1: Friday named Eve.
0: Friday Eve.
1: Yes.
0: I think it's a great word. Great term. Great thought there. We're going to have a great day. We've got, obviously, the weather coming up. Man, we've had some crazy weather and a lot of rain, a lot of thunderstorms. And we've also got life hacks with Shelly coming up. So are you going to give us a little kind of a clue about your life hack today, or are you just going to make us, just surprise us with
1: it? I'm going to surprise everyone. This is a good one.
0: Okay. All right.

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0: Let's check in with Shell, the weather bell, right here on Hope Radio and see what our weather is going to be looking like for today and maybe even she might throw in tomorrow.
1: Well, the high is going to be 87. Showers likely and possibly a thunderstorm around 10 a.m. this morning. So everybody be watching out with that. It will be partly sunny, though, the rest of the day. The wind is going to be south 5 to 8 miles per hour in the morning. And again, a chance of participation, probably about 60% of rain again tonight. But the low will be 73.
0: Nice.
1: Tomorrow, though, showers are possible again. The high will be 87 and the low will be 72. Winds will be south 5 to 7 miles per hour in the afternoon. So again, watch out for those thunderstorms. An 80% chance of that.
0: Oh, wow.

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Makes for the best Rise and Shine experience on the Carolina coast.

0: in with a life hack. Things that make your life just a little bit easier. And Shell, what is your life hack for us today?
1: And I wish we would have done this probably at the beginning of summer.
0: Yeah.
1: But it says on hot summer days, make sure your ceiling fan is set to spin counterclockwise while you're looking up at the fan.
0: Yep.
1: This creates a downdraft, which helps to cool your home. And then on the cold winter days, make sure the fan is set to spin clockwise. That creates the updraft. So, you know, it lifts the air, the warm air.
0: Gotcha. That is great. And usually what I have found is there's a little switch on the side of the ceiling fan. So you turn it off, and once it stops completely, you just flip that switch to make it go the opposite direction. There's your life hack from Shelly Ann on Hope Radio.
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1: Bertie Charles Forbes, better known as B.C. Forbes, was the Scottish-born founder of the American Forbes business publishing empire, and he knew a little something about what constitutes good work. He once said, "There's more credit and satisfaction in being a first-rate truck driver than a 10th-rate executive." I believe the Apostle Paul also knew a little something about doing good work. He wrote in Colossians 3:23, "Whatever you do, do it heartily as to the Lord." 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Discover how to work for God on Route 66.
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And there's more hope still to come, because around here, it never stops.

0: You know, we've had a lot of rain recently, and sometimes rain can seem like a hassle. I definitely know that. But it's also a reminder sometimes in God's word of just how much he cares for us.
1: In Job 37:6, it says, "For to the snow he says, fall on the earth. Likewise, to the downpour, his mighty downpour."
0: I mean, think about that. The rain falls on the just and the unjust. Jesus says that in his word. But it's also true that he allows rain to fall on the unjust who need crops to grow so they can eat and have water, just like he does for those of us who love him. It just shows his grace and his mercy on and his provision on just everybody.

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Join Kevin and Shelley every morning as they share fun and inspiration on Hope in the Morning.

cared for. Others didn't care that much about. Oh, but you have so much mercy for the outcast.

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0: It just makes Thursday sound even better. We've got the best in Southern Gospel coming up for you, as always. And Shell is going to be sharing her life hack today, which is going to make your life, believe it or not, not only better, but even cooler on those hot days. And the weather is coming up as well. So stay tuned.

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0: Let's check in with Shell, the weather bell, right here on Hope Radio and see what our weather is going to be looking like for today and maybe even she might throw in tomorrow.
1: Oh, the high is going to be 87. Showers likely impossible. A thunderstorm around 10 a.m. this morning. So everybody be watching out with that. It will be partly sunny, though, the rest of the day. The wind is going to be south 5 to 8 miles per hour in the morning. And again, a chance of participation, probably about 60% of rain again tonight. But the low will be 73.
0: Nice.
1: Tomorrow, though, showers are possible again. The high will be 87 and the low will be 72. Winds will be south 5 to 7 miles per hour in the afternoon. So again, watch out for those thunderstorms. An 80% chance of that.
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Mark Trammell Quartet, Pope Radio, Kevin and Shelley with you. Here's the Perrys, If You Knew Him. I hope you do.

0: The kids are back to school, routines are set, and soon the dog days of summer will give way to fall mornings. And we're here with you all along the way with the best music this side of heaven. 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
1: 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Hi, I'm Chuck Swindoll. 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It's a church where you are offered the message of eternal life. You are offered a message of hope through addictions and the difficulties in your life. It's a church where even your physical needs are addressed. Take a look back at the early church. Acts 4:32 says, "The congregation of those who believed were of one heart and soul. There was not a needy person among them."
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As the heat of summer continues on, so does the summer vibes of Hope Radio. The gospel music you need, filling you with hope all summer long.

0: Shelly Ann with a life hack. Things that make your life just a little bit easier. And Shell, what is your life hack for us today?
1: And I wish we would have done this probably at the beginning of summer.
0: Yeah.
1: But it says on hot summer days, make sure your ceiling fan is set to spin counterclockwise while you're looking up at the fan.
0: Yep.
1: This creates a downdraft, which helps to cool your home. And then on the cold winter days, make sure the fan is set to spin clockwise. That creates the updraft. So, you know, it lifts the air, the warm air.
0: Gotcha. That is great. And usually what I have found is there's a little switch on the side of the ceiling fan. So you turn it off, and once it stops completely, you just flip that switch to make it go the opposite direction. There's your life hack from Shelly Ann.

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0: I'll tell you what, I have to shout out to our young adult group again.
1: Oh, love them.
0: They're so full of knowledge, and I just love to listen to them.
1: Yeah. It's a very encouraging when you see a lot of bad news, and a lot of bad news that we see on the news and stuff like that involves young adults.
0: Mm-hmm.
1: But with these guys and girls, it's very encouraging to see them bring their Bibles.
0: Yes.
1: To our house and mm-hmm. to sit down with it. And the questions they have are they're just fantastic.
0: They want to learn.
1: They really do. They really do.
0: And for that age group, that's phenomenal to me.
1: Oh, I know. It's so unusual. So, okay, we're done bragging. Weather's coming up.
0: And I got some life hacks for you, too.
1: Right here on

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0: Let's check in with Shell, the weather bell, right here on Hope Radio and see what our weather is going to be looking like for today and maybe even she might throw in tomorrow.
1: Well, the high is going to be 87. Showers likely and possibly a thunderstorm around 10 a.m. this morning. So everybody be watching out with that. It will be partly sunny, though, the rest of the day. The wind is going to be south 5 to 8 miles per hour in the morning. And again, a chance of participation, probably about 60% of rain again tonight. But the low will be 73.
0: Nice.
1: Tomorrow, though, showers are possible again. The high will be 87 and the low will be 72. Winds will be south 5 to 7 miles per hour in the afternoon. So again, watch out for those thunderstorms. An 80% chance of that.
0: Oh, wow.

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Crank it up.

Tribute Quartet, Hope in the Morning. Kevin and Shelley, having a blast with you. Here's some Legacy 5. Strike it up, man.

0: The weather here likes to keep us on our toes, ever changing. Yet, even as we always seem to be chasing that moving target of what to wear or how to plan, isn't it comforting to know our God never changes? Reminders of the Lord's consistency, daily, here on Hope Radio.
1: Mankind is constantly coming up with new scientific discoveries. Every year, over 2 million patents are approved that are meant to make our lives better. But there's a deeper problem that we can't solve on our own. Sin. Billy Graham explains.
2: We face the same temptations, the same troubles, the same trials, which have always confronted mankind. Science has been able to do everything except to change the hearts of men. In all these years, sin has not changed. Without a Savior, man can only perish. He will perish because the wages of sin is death.
1: But God has provided a solution for us through His Son, Jesus Christ.
2: You could receive Christ right now. He can forgive your sins. He can lift the sorrow from your heart. And He can give you hope for tomorrow.
1: You can claim that hope today. 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We're the Billy Graham Evangelistic Association.
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0: You know, we've had a lot of rain recently, and sometimes rain can seem like a hassle. I definitely know that. But it's also a reminder sometimes in God's word of just how much he cares for us.
1: In Job 37:6, it says, "For to the snow he says, fall on the earth. Likewise, to the downpour, his mighty downpour."
0: I mean, think about that. The rain falls on the just and the unjust. Jesus says that in his word. But it's also true that he allows rain to fall on the unjust who need crops to grow so they can eat and have water, just like he does for those of us who love him. It just shows his grace and his mercy on and his provision on just everybody.

0: 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Things that make your life just a little bit easier. And Shell, what is your life hack for us today?
1: And I wish we would have done this probably at the beginning of summer.
0: Yeah.
1: But it says on hot summer days, make sure your ceiling fan is set to spin counterclockwise while you're looking up at the fan.
0: Yep.
1: This creates a downdraft, which helps to cool your home. And then on the cold winter days, make sure the fan is set to spin clockwise. That creates the updraft. So, you know, it lifts the air, the warm air.
0: Gotcha. That is great. And usually what I have found is there's a little switch on the side of the ceiling fan. So you turn it off, and once it stops completely, you just flip that switch to make it go the opposite direction. There's your life hack from Shelly Ann on Hope Radio.

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1: 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Keeps me lifted up and just feels so much closer to God.
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1: Mm-hmm.
0: So I've got a whole, I was thinking when I went during my lunch break yesterday, I said, I don't know what kind of snacks, but the problem is this, I buy them and I find myself wanting to eat them.
2: You also find pieces of them.
0: Yes.
2: On the carpet at the house. But it's funny because Lincoln and Maverick, our grandsons, they always associate snacks with Shelly.
0: Yes.
2: Like if they know that Shelly's at the house, immediately they want to know, Shanny, where's the snacks?
0: Mm-hmm.
2: Or if you're not at home, they'll come in and say, did Shanny leave us any snacks? I mean, Shanny and snacks just go together. That's just so funny. Hey, Shell's got some life hacks coming up for you and the weather, so stick around.

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0: Let's check in with Shell, the weather bell, right here on Hope Radio and see what our weather is going to be looking like for today and maybe even she might throw in tomorrow.
1: Oh, the high is going to be 87. Showers likely and possibly a thunderstorm around 10 a.m. this morning. So everybody be watching out with that. It will be partly sunny, though, the rest of the day. The wind is going to be south 5 to 8 miles per hour in the morning. And again, a chance of participation, probably about 60% of rain again tonight. But the low will be 73.
0: Nice.
1: Tomorrow, though, showers are possible again. The high will be 87 and the low will be 72. Winds will be south 5 to 7 miles per hour in the afternoon. So again, watch out for those thunderstorms. An 80% chance of that.
0: Oh, wow.

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0: is Shelly Ann with a life hack. Things that make your life just a little bit easier. And Shell, what is your life hack for us today?
1: And I wish we would have done this probably at the beginning of summer.
0: Yeah.
1: But it says on hot summer days, make sure your ceiling fan is set to spin counterclockwise while you're looking up at the fan.
0: Yep.
1: This creates a downdraft, which helps to cool your home. And then on the cold winter days, make sure the fan is set to spin clockwise. That creates the updraft. So, you know, it lifts the air, the warm air.
0: Gotcha. That is great. And usually what I have found is there's a little switch on the side of the ceiling fan. So you turn it off, and once it stops completely, you just flip that switch to make it go the opposite direction. There's your life hack from Shelly Ann on Hope Radio. We're

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1: The Bible says that a gentle and quiet spirit is precious in the sight of God. Now, I wonder if this verse steps on your toes like it does mine.
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1: 1 Peter tells us we should clothe ourselves with the beauty that comes from within, the unfading beauty of a gentle and quiet spirit, which is so precious to God. This verse reminds me that God does not look at the things people look at. People look at our outward appearance. They judge our clothes, our bodies, our hair, and even our makeup. But God sees what really matters. He looks at what is hidden in our hearts. It's so easy to feel pressured to live a life that pleases people. But instead, let's seek after having a gentle and quiet spirit. Let's seek to live our lives to please Him. 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

0: Hope in the Morning with Kevin and Shelley, Down East Boys. I like that. What love.
1: Mm-hmm. I mean, it just can't be compared.
0: Mm-hmm.
1: Who has everything, everything, and yet decides to love people who fail you and who reject you? And then after they do that, after they don't like you and rebel against you and fail you, you send your only begotten son to die for them. Who does that? God. He's the only one that could. And I can tell you this, he's the only one that would.

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And there's more hope still to come, because around here, it never stops.

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0: Them There Perrys on Hope in the Morning, and we've had a blast spending this time with you. Michelle Bell, it's about time for us to roll right out of here.
1: I know, because you know Jeff Lohman's already looking in the window.
0: Back and forth, walking back and forth, seeking Studio 3 that he may come in.
1: He was actually in here, don't forget, about an hour ago.
0: Oh, yeah.
1: Talking to us.
0: He was. We'd love it when he comes by.
1: Yes.
0: I'll be coming back this afternoon from 2 p.m. till 6 p.m., kind of handling and running things, flying the plane for Matt Wall till he gets back on Monday. Meanwhile, though, remember this: God loves you and God has a plan for your life.
1: Talk to you later.

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Fine Quartet and Beyond the Storm. Well, I am Jeff Lumman. A good Thursday morning. Go ahead and grab a cup of coffee, sit back, and enjoy the best Southern gospel music this side of the Mississippi. Right now, it's Heart to Heart on Hope Radio. He killed

0: constitutes good work. He once said, there's more credit and satisfaction in being a first-rate truck driver than a 10th-rate executive. I believe the Apostle Paul also knew a little something about doing good work. He wrote in Colossians 3:23, whatever you do, do it heartily as to the Lord. 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

Oh, the battle is not yours. It's southbound on this Thursday. I am Jeff Lum, and our forecast: showers likely, possibly a thunderstorm today. High temperatures in the upper 80s, mostly cloudy overnight, chance of a shower, thunderstorm, lows overnight in the low 70s. Showers and thunderstorms likely tomorrow. Highs tomorrow in the upper 80s. It's Karen Peck and New River. 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

That is such an awesome song, the Mark Trammell Quartet. And for what earthly reason? Maybe you have been praying for a child, a grandchild. Maybe you've been praying for a marriage. Maybe you've been praying for a friend or just someone who seems far from God. Well, if so, don't give up. You may not see the answer yet, but that doesn't mean God's not working. I think some of the most powerful things that you can do in the season that you're in right now may actually happen while you're on your knees, because prayer can reach places that you can't. Prayers can go where your voice can't go. So keep praying, keep believing, keep trusting. I remember my mom praying diligently for my older brother, who was an alcoholic. And I remember her praying for him every day, faithfully. I remember nights that she would be up in the middle of the night praying for my brother. And my brother finally came to know Christ at the age of 47. Long battle, nearly 30 years of alcohol, but my mom continued to pray and she did not give up. Just know that God is never too busy to listen to your prayers. Your prayers still matter.

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1: I love the Southern Gospel. 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

0: It's True Song, I Got Saved. I am Jeff Lemon, a good Thursday morning. 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
1: 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I couldn't live without it. Keep up the good work.

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1: Your Hope Radio, a good Thursday morning. I am Jeff Lum, and thanks for hanging out with us today. We've got showers and thunderstorms in the forecast today, tonight, tomorrow, and tomorrow night. Highs both days in the upper 80s. Right now, Jeff and Sherry Easter, and no

put a little joy, love, and hope in your day. 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
1: Mankind is constantly coming up with new scientific discoveries. Every year, over 2 million patents are approved that are meant to make our lives better. But there's a deeper problem that we can't solve on our own. Sin. Billy Graham explains.
2: We face the same temptations, the same troubles, the same trials, which have always confronted mankind. Science has been able to do everything except to change the hearts of men. In all these years, sin has not changed. Without a Savior, man can only perish. He will perish because the wages of sin is death.
1: But God has provided a solution for us through His Son, Jesus Christ.
2: You could receive Christ right now. He can forgive your sins. He can lift the sorrow from your heart. And He can give you hope for tomorrow.
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0: been able to do everything except to change the hearts of men. In all these years, sin has not changed. Without a Savior, man can only perish. He will perish because the wages of sin is death.
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0: You could receive Christ right now. He can forgive your sins. He can lift the sorrow from your heart. And He can give you hope for tomorrow.
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We've got Peach Goldman coming to Holly Ridge and the Folkestone Original Free Will Baptist Church September the 11th. Got the Sampson County Gospel Sing coming to Clinton September 26th. McCray Dove and the Dove Brothers will be in Wallace at the Poston Baptist Church October the 11th. And we've got concert info on the Martins, Taylors, and Gaither Vocal Band. 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

Hope Radio and the Down East Boys and Preach Jesus. You know, you have lived through things that younger generations are only beginning to discover. Is that not fascinating? You've lived that life for many, many, many years, and you've learned that life doesn't always go the way you plan. You've learned what it means to persevere, what it means to forgive, or what it means to work hard or love deeply. You've learned what it means to trust God, even through uncertain times. So never underestimate the value of your experience. Here's the thing. Somebody needs your wisdom. Somebody needs your testimony. Somebody needs to hear how God has brought you through a tough time. You don't have to be a celebrity to leave a legacy. No. Sometimes legacy is simply being the person who consistently points your family toward Christ. Because I think we all want the generations that follow us to follow the Christ that we follow. So we have to keep pouring into other people. Keep pouring into family. Keep pouring into church family. What God has taught you is worth sharing.

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Thank you for being a part of the Hope Radio support team that allows us to share the gospel every day. And there's more hope still to come, because around here, it never stops.

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Karen Peck and New River. Lunch hour on a Thursday. I am Jeff Lum, and thanks for hanging out with us today. Right now, the Down East Boys on Hope Radio.

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1: 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Hi, I'm Chuck Swindoll. 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

0: morning came so early that it even took the sun by surprise. I hadn't slept since midnight. The night was so dark. There were no stars to even pierce the blackness of the skies. I spent that time in misery. So, Lord, can you undo this broken, tangled mess I've made? My foolish choices, too.
1: Lord, please make the morning worth the midnight.
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0: morning came so early that it even took the sun by surprise. I hadn't slept since midnight. The night was so dark. There were no stars to even pierce the blackness of the skies. I spent that time in misery. So, Lord, can you undo this broken, tangled mess I've made? My foolish choices, too.
1: Lord, please make the morning worth the midnight.
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I spent that time in misery. 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My foolish choices too. 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

Now I know the old story about the midnight in the garden, all alone. 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

0: I'm counting on you. 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
1: Hope Radio and the Gaither Vocal Band make the morning worth the midnight. Checking out a forecast, we've got showers and thunderstorms in the forecast today, tonight, even into tomorrow and tomorrow night. Highs today and tomorrow in the upper 80s. Lows tonight in the low 70s. Right now, something brand new from Sound Street. 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

Hope Radio, it's a classic from the Hoppers, Anchor to the Power of the Cross. Well, I am Jeff Lum in the lunch hour on a Thursday. Maybe you're facing something right now that feels much bigger than you are. You're wondering how you'll have the strength for tomorrow. But here's the good news. God isn't asking you to live tomorrow today. He will give you grace for today, and when tomorrow comes, He will meet you right there too. Sure, you may feel weak, but His strength is not limited by your limitations. So take the very next step, make the next phone call, say the next prayer, trust Him with the next hour. You don't have to have everything figured out. You just need to remember who's holding you. And He has never let you go.

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0: Hope Radio on the Point Voices, and now I'm on my way. Lunch hour on a Thursday. I am Jeff Lumen. Let me grab this phone. Hi, this is Hope.
1: I've got Hope Radio on right now, so I keep it on. You know, my husband passed away, and I'm all alone. I'm here by myself, and I've got to have some noise. And I don't, there's nothing on TV. So that radio station, it is my lifeline. I love it. I love it. I am

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0: Well, a good Thursday afternoon. I am Jeff Lohman. Thanks for hanging out with us today. Hope to encourage you with the best in Southern gospel music. Right now, the Guardians and I Know You from Hope Radio.
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2: 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Maybe like me, you sometimes lose your cool. Well, my friend, let's keep that verse close to our hearts today. 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

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Peach Goldman coming to Holly Ridge and the Folkestone Original Free Will Baptist Church, September the 11th. We've got the Sampson County Gospel Sing coming to Clinton, September 26th. McCray Dove and the Dove Brothers will be in Wallace at the Poston Baptist Church, October the 11th. We've got concert info on the Martins, Taylors, and Gaither Vocal Band. 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

On the Justified Quartet, Beyond the Storm. Well, I am Jeff Lohman. A good Thursday afternoon. Hope your day is going well. You know, it's easy at my age to look back at life and think, man, those were some good old days. I remember my dad doing that to me when I was a kid. My dad would always go back, let me tell you about the time that, you know, we lived through the Depression. And I would just kind of joke around with him. But, you know, I'm getting just like him. You know, those were some good old days 30 years ago, 40 years ago. But the thing I have to be careful with is I cannot allow the things from yesterday to steal the joy that God has for me today. I mean, the Bible tells us that those who trust in the Lord will renew their strength. Maybe your pace is a lot like mine. It's different than it was 20 years ago. Maybe your responsibilities have changed, but God can still bring laughter and purpose and adventure, friendship, ministry, even beautiful surprises into your life. So try not to spend your day today mourning over yesterday and what was. Receive today as a gift from God. I am thankful every day for this gift that God gives us each day. Because there's still purpose. There is still meaning. There is significance. There's still love to give, still prayers to pray, still reasons to rejoice, and yes, reasons to be grateful. Hey, it's a classic from Squire Parsons, Sweet Beulah Land on Hope Radio.

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0: Scotty Inman, Broken Man Can on this Thursday. I am Jeff Lemon. Hi, this is Hope Radio.
1: Hey there. This is Angela. I just wanted to tell you that was a really good message you just gave, and I just wanted to give you some encouragement. And if nobody's told you today, you have a very, very important job, and you're greatly appreciated.
0: 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I hope we can encourage you every day by what we share on the radio.
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Sunday Drive on Hope Radio, and I am not the smooth, illustrious voice of Matt Wall. I'm Kevin from Hope in the Morning with Kevin and Shelley, and it's a privilege and honor to fill in for Matt while he's out of town, but we're going to have a great time over the next 4 hours. 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
0: Hope Radio. Good music. Good news. Good God.

Hope in the afternoon. I am Kevin hanging out with you while Matt is out of town. Let's check out your weather for this evening and for tomorrow. How about this evening? A chance of rain and thunderstorms. Imagine that. Then showers likely and possibly a thunderstorm around 2 a.m. Mostly cloudy with a low around 73. Love how those nighttime temperatures are dropping quite a bit, as well as the daytime temperatures now. South winds, 3 to 5 miles an hour. Chance of rain is about 60% this evening. New rainfall amounts of less than a tenth of an inch tonight, except higher amounts possible during the thunderstorms. Friday, showers and possibly thunderstorms, high around 87 degrees. Calm wind becoming 5 to 7 miles an hour in the afternoon. Chance of precipitation, right about 80%. So I would say you're going to need an umbrella. New rainfall amounts between a quarter and a half of an inch are possible. And Friday night, showers and possibly a thunderstorm, low around 72 degrees. Chance of precipitation, still right around 80%. So keep that, you might want to get you like a holster and an umbrella, a little umbrella, and just jab it in there, because it looks like you're going to need to carry it around for today and tomorrow.

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1: I wonder if you felt discouraged lately. Sometimes life is hard, and it can feel overwhelming. 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
1: In the Bible, God gave Joshua an assignment that looked impossible. I wonder if Joshua felt discouraged. Well, Moses reminded Joshua that God would make a way. In Deuteronomy, we read that Moses told Joshua, "The Lord Himself goes before you and will be with you. He will never leave you nor forsake you. Do not be afraid. Do not be discouraged." My friend, when life is hard and you feel discouraged, remember that God is a way maker. He does go before you. He is with you. He will never leave you. Nothing and no one can stop our God. 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

afternoon drive here on Hope Radio. Kevin hanging out with you, filling in for Mr. Matt Wall. Hey, listen to Job chapter 5, verse 10. It says that God gives rain on the earth and sends waters on the fields. Now, it seems like a sort of a real plain, self-explanatory statement, but it's a statement about God's mercy and God's blessing and God's love and God's caring and provision for mankind. You know, there are a lot of folks on the earth who receive rain on their crops, who don't love God, who don't care about God, and yet he sends rain anyway. God is good.

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And there's more hope still to come, because around here, it never stops.

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0: by the blood. The blood of Jesus not only covers our sins, but check this out. 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It is not removable. Even God chooses not to see through it. How about that? Here's the Kingdom Heirs, right here on Hope.
1: I drove down the road to a church for some preaching one Sunday evening. I sat down in a pew on the back row, thinking the preacher would see me. He laid the gospel out, and there was no doubt I was

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Join Kevin and Shelley every morning as they share fun and inspiration on Hope in the Morning.

Joseph Habedank, ain't it the truth? That's my little Bugs Bunny impersonation there. Kevin hanging out with you on Hope in the Afternoon. Here's Lauren Talley singing about walls. Not Matt Wall or Matt Walls, but just walls.

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Hope in the afternoon. I am Kevin hanging out with you while Matt is out of town. Let's check out your weather for this evening and for tomorrow. How about this evening? A chance of rain and thunderstorms. Imagine that. Then showers likely and possibly a thunderstorm around 2 a.m. Mostly cloudy with a low around 73. Love how those nighttime temperatures are dropping quite a bit, as well as the daytime temperatures now. South winds, 3 to 5 miles an hour. Chance of rain is about 60% this evening. New rainfall amounts of less than a tenth of an inch tonight, except higher amounts possible during the thunderstorms. Friday, showers and possibly thunderstorms, high around 87 degrees. Calm wind becoming 5 to 7 miles an hour in the afternoon. Chance of precipitation, right about 80%. So I would say you're going to need an umbrella. New rainfall amounts between a quarter and a half of an inch are possible. And Friday night, showers and possibly a thunderstorm, low around 72 degrees. Chance of precipitation, still right around 80%. So keep that, you might want to get you like a holster and an umbrella, a little umbrella, and just jab it in there, because it looks like you're going to need to carry it around for today and tomorrow.

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1: 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Hi, I'm Chuck Swindoll. 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Acts 4:32 says, "The congregation of those who believed were of one heart and soul. 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

couple weeks here, especially. And Psalm 72:6 says this. This is really beautiful. May the Lord be like rain that falls on the mown grass, like showers that water the earth. Isn't that just so awesome? I love that.

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WZDG Scotts Hill, Virgo, Beulahville, WFBT, Carolina Beach.

He is the great I am. He is the only. He is the only I am. Because only God could be I am. And here's why. Because at any point before, during, or after creation, God could say with all truth, with all accuracy, I am. Now, you and I can say, well, I am today, but I wasn't ever how many years ago. But God, at any time, at any point, before time, could say, I am, and it's true. How about that?

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Crank it up.

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Hope in the afternoon. I am Kevin hanging out with you while Matt is out of town. Let's check out your weather for this evening and for tomorrow. How about this evening? A chance of rain and thunderstorms. Imagine that. Then showers likely and possibly a thunderstorm around 2 a.m. Mostly cloudy with a low around 73. Love how those nighttime temperatures are dropping quite a bit, as well as the daytime temperatures now. South winds 3 to 5 miles an hour. Chance of rain is about 60% this evening. New rainfall amounts of less than a tenth of an inch tonight, except higher amounts possible during the thunderstorms. Friday, showers and possibly thunderstorms, high around 87 degrees. Calm wind becoming 5 to 7 miles an hour in the afternoon. Chance of precipitation right about 80%. So I would say you're going to need an umbrella. New rainfall amounts between a quarter and a half of an inch are possible. And Friday night, showers and possibly a thunderstorm, low around 72 degrees. Chance of precipitation still right around 80%. So keep that, you might want to get you like a holster and an umbrella, a little umbrella, and just jab it in there, because it looks like you're going to need to carry it around for today and tomorrow.

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Menzies singing about that one more reason. Right here on Hope Radio. Afternoon Drive. Here's Deborah Perry. Jaden's Call. God sees your storm. And here's another good encouragement for you. It didn't sneak up on God.

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That's what faith looks like. Karen Peck and New River. What a sweet, sweet lady. Here's the Jordan Family Band on Hope Radio, Hope in the Afternoon, playing you the best Southern Gospel.

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Tributé Corte on Hope A Radio. That's how we're known in France. Here, we're just Tribute Quartet on Hope Radio. Here's Southbound. The battle is not yours. Give it to the one who's never lost yet.

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Hope in the afternoon. I am Kevin hanging out with you while Matt is out of town. Let's check out your weather for this evening and for tomorrow. How about this evening? A chance of rain and thunderstorms. Imagine that. Then showers likely and possibly a thunderstorm around 2 a.m. Mostly cloudy with a low around 73. Love how those nighttime temperatures are dropping quite a bit, as well as the daytime temperatures now. South winds, 3 to 5 miles an hour. Chance of rain is about 60% this evening. New rainfall amounts of less than a tenth of an inch tonight, except higher amounts possible during the thunderstorms. Friday, showers and possibly thunderstorms, high around 87 degrees. Calm wind becoming 5 to 7 miles an hour in the afternoon. Chance of precipitation, right about 80%. So I would say you're going to need an umbrella. New rainfall amounts between a quarter and a half of an inch are possible. And Friday night, showers and possibly a thunderstorm, low around 72 degrees. Chance of precipitation, still right around 80%. So keep that, you might want to get you like a holster and an umbrella, a little umbrella, and just jab it in there, because it looks like you're going to need to carry it around for today and tomorrow. 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
4: 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Sin. Billy Graham explains.
5: 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Without a Savior, man can only perish. He will perish because the wages of sin is death.
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Harry's Hope Radio, 88.5. Thank you, Lord, that John 3:16 is not just a verse. 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
1: 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The Holy Spirit works with me.
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trust you, Lord, and break your heart. If I know me, I could tell myself I'm better than the one who bowed their knees then went astray. Well, the fact is I know me.

The Guardians on Hope Radio, thank you so much for spending this time with me. Mr. Matt Wall will be back on Monday. Meanwhile, I'm holding down the fort and probably be holding down the fort tomorrow as well. Meanwhile, you have a great rest of your day. Shelley and myself will see you bright and early at 6 a.m. on Hope in the Morning with Kevin and Shelley. Meanwhile, till then, remember this. God loves you and God has a plan for your

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1: 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That's all I can say.
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1: Bertie Charles Forbes, better known as B.C. 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He once said, "There's more credit and satisfaction in being a first-rate truck driver than a 10th-rate executive." I believe the Apostle Paul also knew a little something about doing good work. He wrote in Colossians 3:23, "Whatever you do, do it heartily as to the Lord." 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
1: When you and I were dating, you used to make me key lime pies.
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1: That were the best in the whole wide world. The key lime pie was unreal. I wish everybody could taste the key lime pies.
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2: Well, the one time that I knew that you were coming down, even my mom said, I cannot believe, Shelley, you're going to squeeze all those key limes. I literally bought key limes in a bag.
1: You're kidding.
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1: And made the key lime pie.
2: Yes. You ain't never getting that again.
1: 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Hold on. I have not even seen a key lime in our house in 2.5 years since we've been married.
2: 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I know.
1: You were making those things like every 2 weeks.
2: I knew what to do. Oh, I reeled you right on in with the food.
1: Oh, man. It's time for a key lime pie. I'd like one before our 50th anniversary, if you don't mind.
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